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1: 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Le son tropical.
2: Black itself is really life. Life is empty without black. The struggle the same and dreams, aspirations all the same.

passion of the groove. 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